Görüşmek üzere. Şimdilik hoşça kalın. On air, online, on digital and across the globe. Music for an electrified generation. This is Vonic Sessions. 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
2: 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But I know you won't leave it, 'cause I know that you need it.

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1: I'll be honest.

piercings, and she just learned to twerk. She ain't got a heart or an ass, just the brains got an ass, cause her ass on a learning curve. And she let her earn a burp, I mean burn the word, that's only legal what a doctor's know. Real deep pockets, like a doctor's coat, stay fitted like Diddy hair back, tryna rock the boat. She the first maid when I rock the boat, she never forget to ride like a bicycle. She like planes, train chains with icicles, it goes her.

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2: 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I'm there, Betty.

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9: 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I'm Nicole Mudaba, your host today on In the Mood Radio. Before we get into it, I want to thank you for listening every week, commenting on all the platforms. I see you, baby. I selected an hour for you here, recorded live from Undercity in Seoul, Korea. Hit it!

0: hours that night, thanks to everyone who showed up and Danny, the promoter, for the amazing facial treatments I got on that day as well. And all the doctors who came down to party with us too. Coming to an end, I hope you enjoyed this one. Check out my tour dates on socials. I'm also making a lot of music in the studio in the next couple of weeks, so stay tuned for some bangers, baby. I'll see you on the dance floor. Love you.
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1: Hi and welcome, it's Paul Oakenfold here. We've got a great 1 hour of full-on dance music for you this week. That Perfecto classic moment where I play a tune from back in the day. I played a great one last week. And of course, that Perfecto Mondo moment where we highlight brand new releases. Talking about brand new releases, here's a reworking. A little story for you. Back in the day when I was producing an artist called Grace, we came up with a riff. The riff was so good that we used it on a remix that I'd done for U2 called Lemon. I wanted a trance instrumental. So on the B-side of a Grace record, I did an instrumental called Orange. Anyway, I've taken Orange. I got in touch with Marcus Schultz. He's jumped on board. And this is a brand new reworking of that classic riff, Orange.